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0: Mom, Dad, I see a it's a lua pisa so oi. 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

0: Tal Flava, o le siu fonga le neyo Samoa, le Radio Samoa.
1: Dearly beloved, we are gathered together here in the sight of God and in the presence of these witnesses to join together this man and this woman

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1: Yes, I do.
0: And will you have this man to be your wedded husband?
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Amana umiesi papui pui, carport, canopy, be fat folio.

0: In this update, New Zealand has two new dames and four new knights. This year's King's Birthday Honours List celebrates the work and achievements of 178 people. Our new dames, former Hamilton Boys High Headmaster Susan Hassell and sociologist Elizabeth Aratha, are both being recognised for services to education, alongside new Sir Emeritus Professor James Chapman. Claudia O'Neill has more.
1: Anaesthetist Dr. Paul Baker is also being knighted for services to health, and former Chief Ombudsman Peter Bosher for services to the state and judiciary. Te Ako Racing Principal David Ellis is being made a Sir for services to the thoroughbred industry and philanthropy.
0: The West Coast and Marlborough are in the firing line for a day of downpours. Met Service has issued a heavy rain warning for Westland, south of Hokitika, the Tasman District, northwest of Motueka, and Buller, Richmond and Bryant ranges until early tomorrow. Taranaki Moanga is also under a warning. Met Service meteorologist Julianne Bergdolp says there's also a risk of thunderstorms. An orange heavy rain warning is forecast to start in Northland for 18 hours from midday. Investigations are underway after a foreign sailor's gone overboard from a commercial fishing vessel off the coast of New Zealand. Maritime New Zealand says the alert came in on Thursday night and the vessel was located about 100 nautical miles southeast of the Auckland Islands. A push for young people to help shape social media rules. The government's considering restrictions for under-16s, with $30 million allocated in the budget for policy development. A Children's Monitoring Group report says evidence-based measures are needed, not a ban alone. Children's Commissioner Claire Achmad says children and young people want to be safe online.
2: They want us to be taking stronger action to uphold their right to safety, and they also want to be part of the solution. So we need to ensure that they can participate and have their voices heard.
0: That's news. In sport, Penrith has opened a significant buffer at the top of the NRL ladder, seeing off the Warriors in a nail-biting 2018 win in Sydney. Despite missing the majority of their State of Origin stars, the Panthers are now 4 points clear of the second-placed Warriors. Two giants in their respective sports have been recognised in the King's Honours List. Two-time Commonwealth Games gold medalist Beatrice Famuina has been awarded the Companion of the New Zealand Order of Merit for her services to sport and governance, one up on the ONZM she received in 2005. White Ferns batting all-rounder Susie Bates has received the same honour for her services to cricket and basketball. Kiwi golfer Daniel Hillier has tied for seventh at the Australian Open, finishing 14 under par, four shots off the Japanese winner, Kota Kaneko. That's sport. I'm Jodie Gill.
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0: Used to fuss and fight a lot growing up, but maybe that was just our way of showing love.

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0: In this update, New Zealand has two new dames and four new knights. This year's King's Birthday Honours list celebrates the work and achievements of 178 people. Our new dames, former Hamilton Boys High Headmaster Susan Hassell and sociologist Elizabeth Ratha, are both being recognised for services to education, alongside new Sir Emeritus Professor James Chapman. Anaesthetist Dr. Paul Baker is also being knighted for services to health, and former Chief Ombudsman Peter Bosher for services to the state and the judiciary. Te Ako Racing Principal David Ellis is being made a Sir for services to the thoroughbred industry and philanthropy. Those in Marlborough are being urged to keep a close eye on the skies today with downpours forecast. There's an orange heavy rain warning in place for parts of the region until early tomorrow. Met Service warns there's a moderate chance the Tasman District will be upgraded to a red warning. An orange warning is also in place for the West Coast. Civil Defence Marlborough Regional Controller Richard McNamara says no one should drive in flood waters.
1: If it's not the current that's going to get you, it'll be driving off the road foundation and off into the water table embankments at each side of the road.
0: Taranaki Moanga is also under an orange heavy rain warning, with another coming into effect for Northland from midday. Police say there are serious injuries after a two-vehicle crash that's closed a section of State Highway 1 in the Ruapehu district. The crash occurred just before 3, about 5 kilometres north of Waiuru. Diversions are in place. Tasman District Council is taking an education-first approach as new cat bylaws come into force. Domestic cats over 6 months old must now be microchipped, de-sexed and registered under the rules. Communications Officer Tim O'Connell says the bylaws designed to better distinguish between domestic pets and feral cats.
2: We had a look at other councils, and I think Wellington was the one that we took the most inspiration from, I suppose you could say. Yeah, they found that they did really well having the measures of microchipping, de-sexing and registration.
0: That's news. In sport, the Penrith Panthers are now 4 points clear at the top of the NRL table after beating the second-placed Warriors 2018 in a high-quality showdown in Sydney. Former Commonwealth Games gold medal winning discus thrower Beatrice Famuina and White Ferns cricket great Susie Bates have been awarded the Companion of the New Zealand Order of Merit in the King's Birthday Honours list. Virat Kohli has led the Royal Challengers Bengaluru to Indian Premier League glory, scoring an unbeaten 75 in a 5-wicket win over the Gujarat Titans in the Ahmedabad Grand Final. Kohli told Sky Sport he always thought they had the team to earn back-to-back trophies.
3: Just the skill sets we have, the maturity, the composure of the guys just shown through again tonight, and it was a clinical performance.
0: That's sport. I'm Jodie Gill.
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0: 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It could change everything.
1: Think a minute. Has your doctor asked you to stick out your tongue? Often that's one of the first things doctors examine in a patient, because sometimes they can know what's wrong with you just by looking at your tongue. But our tongue also gives away other things about us. For example, our accent and way we talk shows what country and region we come from, as well as the kind of family we were raised in. But most importantly, our tongue shows what's inside our heart and mind. We usually talk about the things we enjoy and care about, whether it's money, family, friends, hobbies, gossip, sports, politics, or other things. A wise man said, "Don't let your tongue cut your throat." If that small 2-ounce piece of flesh in your mouth is not controlled, it can destroy your life and relationships. But most of the time, we can act well and control our tongue. We can choose our words carefully, so we even impress other people with our kind, gentle manner and way of speaking. But then if somebody wrongs or hurts us, watch out. Then we quickly react out of pride and anger to hurt them back. You see, it's in those unexpected pressure times that you and I show what's really in our heart, because it comes out in our words. In that moment, the real you comes shining through, because you let your true feelings of anger, pride, prejudice, pain, or bitterness come out. It's then that we show what we really are underneath, the nice, controlled person we act like in front of others. It's our reactions that show our real insecurity, jealousy, or greed inside. You see, you can't get clean water out of a dirty cup, just like clean words can only come from a pure heart, since they must consistently come from a clean source. Our problem is, we're often blind to our own character faults and unclean heart inside. The good news is Jesus can help us see clearly what we really are, but then he can also give us the power to start changing our heart and cleaning us from the inside out. So why not ask him to forgive you for your wrong way of living and to start changing your heart with his love and truth? Then the words that come out of your mouth will be clean, kind, and honest. Just think a minute. If you'd like a free CD of our top 40 programs, write to us on the internet at www.thinkaminute.com and catch us tomorrow at this same time when we stop and think a

0: Talo fa Samoa. 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

0: In this update, a former defence minister says Washington's pressure on countries to up the money being put towards defence shouldn't apply to us. US Secretary of War Pete Hegseth called New Zealand out for freeloading off its military at a global security summit in Singapore, suggesting spending up to 2% of GDP is insufficient. Wayne Mapp says the warning makes sense for NATO, but the Pacific has a different set of challenges.
1: There's no actual invasions like Ukraine or anything like that in our region. New Zealand is also the most secure country in the entire planet.
0: Three people have died in separate crashes so far this long weekend. A person died at Allenton near Dunedin and another died on Taupo's Te Huhu Road on Friday night. Last night, a third person died after crashing into a tree in Wairaki, north of Taupo. Emergency services are currently responding to a serious two-vehicle crash in the Rua Pehu district. That's closed part of State Highway 1, about 5 kilometres north of Waiuru. The long weekend road toll period ends at 6 a.m. tomorrow. The country's leading expert on airway management says he'll continue doing what he loves as he receives his knighthood. Associate Professor Paul Baker is one of four men knighted in this year's King's Birthday Honours List after more than 40 years as a paediatric anaesthetist. He's personally trained more than 5,000 anaesthetists, emergency physicians and intensive care doctors through his airways skills training. Dr. Baker says he's clinically retired, but he's not done yet with his passion for teaching.
2: I'm still actively involved in the field with research, and that's what I intend to do in the near future and keep on going.
0: Western parts of the country are facing an onslaught of intense downpours as severe gales start to build at the top of the North Island. Orange rain warnings are in place for Taranaki, Amonga, Bulla, Richmond and Bryant Ranges and parts of Westland and Tasman. A deluge is also expected in Northland from noon. That's news. In sport, coach Andrew Webster isn't blaming the referees for the Warriors' 2018 loss to NRL leaders Penrith in Sydney. The Warriors were denied three tries for offside, a forward pass and knock-on, respectively. But Webster says they'll look within for answers before questioning the officiating.
3: If it comes back later in the week that they were tries or tomorrow and everyone tells me it's a try, obviously you'd be disappointed, but like, we know there's things that we need to work on and be better at. And if we fix them, we could be a really good team.
0: The Royal Challengers Bengaluru have won back-to-back Indian Premier League titles. The French Tennis Open will have maidens, men's and women's champions after four-time champ Iga Swiatek lost in the fourth round. And Kiwi golfer Daniel Hilliers finished high up the leaderboard at the Austrian Open, tied for seventh. That's sport. I'm Jodie Gill.
4: Ta lofa lava.

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0: In this update, a person has died in a single vehicle crash around 1:30 this morning on Waiheke Island's Onatangi Road. This brings the long weekend road toll to 4 after fatal crashes in Allenton near Dunedin and in Taupō's Te Huhu Road on Friday night and in Wairake north of Taupō last night. Police say there are also serious injuries arising from a two-vehicle crash on State Highway 1 in the Central Plateau before 3 this morning. The road is closed between Shawcroft Road and Access Road number 17, about 5 kilometres north of Waiuru. The first woman to lead a boys' state school in New Zealand has been made a dame. Susan Hassell is being recognised as this year's King's Birthday Honours after previously being appointed an officer of the New Zealand Order of Merit in 2021. She led Hamilton Boys High School for 25 years. Hassell points to her success to the people who supported her throughout her journey.
1: My career has been a very, very special time, and now I'm involved at the University of Waikato, and it's exactly the same, surrounded by wonderful people who are there for me and with me.
0: Our former Chief Ombudsman's feeling immensely honoured to receive a knighthood. Peter Bosher has received the honour for services to the state and the judiciary. He was the Chief Ombudsman from 2015 to 2025 and also held high-profile law positions, including the Principal Family Court Judge. Bosher says he counts his close working relationship with the Māori King as a career highlight.
2: When he invited me on to Tūranga Waewae to deliver a mihi whakatau, that to me was a life-changing moment.
0: Signs a shift towards vaping is not without harm as more people aim to quit. Almost 16,000 people reached out to Quitline last year, with a quarter enrolled in the Quit Vaping program. Māori make up 23% of those seeking support. That's news. In sport, New Zealand pole vaulter Imogen Erris has defied her world ranking to finish second at the Diamond League Athletics meeting in Morocco. Olivia McTaggart finished fifth equal. Jordi Beamish couldn't handle the blistering pace in the men's 3,000 metres steeplechase, finishing in 13th place. And Tom Walsh is frustrated with sixth in the men's shot put, given he's feeling in fine fettle.
3: It's the best I've moved in the comp this year. Like, I'm feeling like I've got a lot of juice in the tank, and it's just not going to the wheels at the moment.
0: The Penrith Panthers are now 4 points clear at the top of the NRL table after beating the second-place Warriors 2018 in Sydney. Black Caps pace bowler Jacob Duffy has helped the Royal Challengers Bengaluru to the Indian Premier League title. That's sport. I'm Jodie Gill.

0: right now I have the pleasure of someone new to the Tamworth Country Music Festival. You may have heard of him, Mr. Cowboy, or Sam. You may know him, and he's joining us right here in the studio. Good morning, how are you?
1: I'm very good and exciting.
0: Excellent.
1: To be here.
0: Well, we're excited to have you here.

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2: 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Faya four quotes, maulif

0: In this update, the worst impacts of the war in Iran on New Zealand may be yet to come. ASB research shows agriculture, transport, construction and mining have initially been hit hardest by the disruption of shipping through the Strait of Hormuz. But the effects will also flow through to other sectors like manufacturing and discretionary retail. Chief Economist Nick Tuffley says despite the on-again, off-again negotiations, ships simply aren't getting through the strait.
1: The reality is the strait remains largely closed. We're missing oil, gas, fertilizer, sulfur, aluminium, helium.
0: A person has died in a single vehicle crash around 1:30 this morning on Waiheke Island's Ōnitangi Road. This brings the long weekend road toll to 4 after fatal crashes in Allenton near Dunedin and in Taupō's Te Huhu Road on Friday night and in Wairākei north of Taupō last night. The Prime Minister is applauding those receiving King's Birthday honours. New Zealand has 2 new dames and 4 new knights. This year's King's Birthday honours list celebrates the work and achievements of 178 people. Senior political reporter Azaria Howell has more.
2: Chris Luxon says achievements of New Zealanders being honoured have helped make our country a stronger and better place. The PM says New Zealand's incredibly proud and stands alongside in celebration.
0: The man behind decades of literacy research shaping New Zealand classrooms has been knighted. Professor Emeritus James Chapman has contributed to learning in New Zealand and overseas since the 1980s, including helping develop the government's evidence-based framework for teaching literacy in primary schools. He says much of the research behind structured literacy was done long before the approach had a name.
3: To actually see the research that I've been involved in actually translate into policy and into practice is rewarding, but more so for the kids who will benefit.
0: That's news. In sport, Kiwi pole vaulter Imogen Harris has soared to the best Diamond League result of her career, earning silver in Morocco, with Olivia McTaggart ending up fifth equal. Jordi Beamish could only manage 13th in a sizzling men's 3,000-metre steeplechase, while Tom Walsh expected better than his sixth place in the men's shot put.
4: The last round was pretty good, was much better, and that kind of shows me that I've got some horsepower and I've just got to keep trusting what we're doing and it was going to come together.
0: The Warriors are pleased to have a bye round to recover from the Tents 2018 loss to NRL leaders Penrith in Sydney. Coach Andrew Webster says they're carrying a few niggles, including second rower Leka Halasima tweaking a hamstring. In football, Christian Volpato's dramatic last-ditch switch from Italy to Australia has been rewarded with selection for the upcoming FIFA World Cup. That's sport. I'm Jodie Gill.
5: Tabsa ili si sa molo ainga. Po tabsa ili sa umasini tutua pe yol Hilux mali Ford Ranger. Uleo au nanga al car city e faafai mo fie mea uma. E te alu malau ta avali ua e malie ato atoa. Ta lia le titongi vayaso, lua vayaso, pe maasina foi. Tu atoa lo fa ato atuanga ili car city te tala fitu aso, tu atu si fitu tasi East Tamaki Road, Papatoi Toi. 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
6: Wa mawhai nei o na whaata wantu tua papa le Digicel I lunga o leo penga ta whailangi a le ClickX Pacific. E mawhai fo I o na lafo I se leni I le MyCash a le Digicel I Samoa to ngā Fiti mawaruatu I le na o le lima ta la. 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A si siane I le ClickX.com e lafo I sau tapa a le Digicel. 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